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John 13:34. 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

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No matter what you've got planned for the weekend, thanks for starting it with us here on Joy FM and the Morning Joyride Rewind.

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Whether you're gearing up for a relaxing weekend or a lot of projects around the house, thanks for starting it with us here on Joy FM and the Morning Joyride Rewind.

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1: Today's day sponsor is Dennis Reeves from Midland, Texas. Dennis is sponsoring this day in honor of his loving wife, Deborah, as they celebrate their 45th wedding anniversary. Dennis has been blessed with an amazing wife who is the heart of their family. Together, they raised 3 wonderful children and are now blessed with 14 sweet grandchildren. Through the years, Deborah has faithfully stood beside Dennis in his ministry, in raising their family, and through every joy and challenge life has brought their way. A godly woman with unwavering faith, Deborah lives each day encouraging and serving others. She keeps Christ at the center of everything she does, whether as a wife, mother, Nini, or friend. Her love, kindness, and servant's heart have been a blessing to all who know her. Dennis is deeply grateful for the 45 years he has shared with the woman God brought into his life. He lovingly says, "Let's spend the rest of our lives loving each other. You complete me." Dennis is sharing this Bible verse with you today from Proverbs chapter 18, verse 22. "He who finds a wife finds what is good and receives favor from the Lord." Thank you, Dennis, for sponsoring this day, and happy anniversary to Dennis and Deborah from the Joy FM family. From the Morning Joyride, I'm Brendan.
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0: 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Get the complete list of Joy FM stations at joyfm.org.